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Just relax, take it easy. 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
1: This car is automatic. 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

0: de har ranket, og Maresca sier hans tillit til klubben 100%.
1: I completely trust the club. And then there is not another club in the world that where I would like to be. I would like to speak about this situation when we're going to win the appeal.
0: Nyhetene, Patrik Honningsvåg.

one thing well to make it in this world, man. You got a woman waiting for you there. All you ever gotta do is be a good man one time to one woman.